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0: one way out. 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
1: You're so jumpy. 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